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0: und Queen Latifah. Mama gave birth to the Soul Children.
1: Take it off! Take it off! I'll break your damn neck! Take it off! Take it off!
2: Okay! Okay! Shit! Okay!

0: fun. It had to be that way. He's one of my sons. It's a family affair, and then we're out of here. There's no doubt here, cause this is our year. So flex to a Queen Latifah De La Soul sound.
1: Go ahead, mama, get down.
0: It was inevitable that this joint venture would be incredible. We never put ourselves on any pedestal, but the rhyme is so good it's practically edible.
1: Say what?
0: So check the sounds of Mama Zoo, mama, as I relay the story unfold. And if you're wondering why I got kids so big, they weren't born from the body, they were born from the soul.

because of my personality. I get respect with sheer brutality. I'll break shit up like a ballroom bro.

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mission to keep wishing you can't come off. One of these 7-year minutes in your own mind. So take heed and proceed with caution when you rhyme.

0: think that they've gone to?
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1: it?
2: Hello?
1: Do you need it?
3: Yeah, why do you even pay homage to these people by putting these monkeys on?
1: Hello? Hello?
0: He doesn't have the guts to tell him that he doesn't know what he's talking about.
1: Hello?
2: Yes, do you need it? Yes, do you need it?
4: Terminator X.
2: Thank you. Terminator X is one of the members of the group.
1: On the air, on the air, on the air.
5: Go back to Africa?
2: Okay, we're going to, believe me, when we go to these phones, people are going to tell you to do just that, Chuck.
1: Hello?
0: Yes, hello.
3: Yes, Alan, I think that right liberals like yourself have difficulty understanding that Chuck's views represent the frustrations of the majority of black youth out there today.
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0: Und das ist Miss Madonna. Where's the party?

party, parties immersed in Cincinnati. I'm trying to get you in the groove, starting you off with some of this heavyweight stuff. Mercer, Cold Jam, Lisa Lisa. Dilly D would like to hear from all the funketeers out there. The Blue Chip, Mercer, getting down to the funky beat right here. WAIF, Cincinnati, 749-14.

master mostly breaking down to some of that serious nucleus off their latest LP, Space is the Place. 7:32 in the Queen City, Mercy. I want to rock y'all this morning with some of this serious electronic funk. Going out to the main man, Moonstone. I like to hear from you, no matter where you're picking me up. Let Danny know what's happening. Mercy, 749-1444 at 88.3. We're going to rock you now. Mercy, coming up next. Something from Mars, Day and Vanity. Yeah, in the main crew.

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There's the dance electric, the rhythm is love.

Tonight, wake up, y'all. Dandy wanna party this morning, mercy. Running down this 10th anniversary. Super benefit. If you call and make a $10 or more pledge, you receive the number one bumper sticker in Cincinnati, the way. Bumper sticker, mercy. $20 or more, bumper sticker in the super t-shirt. Maybe. Why don't you come on and call 749-1444. 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We grooving. Gonna take you on into some of those loose ends and bring Nucleus back into the scene. Mercy. Getting down. Fucking with Dandy D.

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Mercy, chemical emotion. Mercy, hurt me, y'all. Stay tuned, 740 in the Super Queen City. 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

Oh, now we're rocking, mercy, getting down to the groove. Sounds so good, I think I'ma throw it down again. Boys playing vanity. Mechanical emotion. Grooving, y'all, get down to the funk. Mercy Jam is here to make you shake your run early this morning.

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Loose End's gonna bring it to you. 7:46. Cruising right on to some solid groove. Hanging on the string. Checking me out, y'all. 749-1444. 88.3.

Mercy, mercy. Feeling good this morning, y'all, right here at WAIF Party. You got Dandy D on the rock. Seriously gonna funk this town about. Hurt me, mercy. We're grooving. Stay tuned for some information on that super, super jam. Sponsored for the benefit of the Way for Tears, mercy. We're gonna groove. Got some of that number one funketeer, George Clinton. Stay around. Mercy Dandy soon to be getting down.

This jam is going out to the man, Star Child. He was talking about like y'all ain't spanking y'all. Better get to the groove. Cincinnati, the funk place. Let them know what's happening. Mercy. You're tuned in to WAIF, Cincinnati, Ohio, 88.3.

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0: Late one night in the Boogie Down Bronx, the Grand Mixer was working hard, trying to invent a new form of scratching so that the elevation of hip-hop could continue. Unaware of the fact that not only was he inventing a new scratch form, but was altering the structure of basic DJ. To him, he found it a success, but his colleagues found him stern and immediately had him committed. They say he was mad, he was insane, and his cuts were crazy.
1: Charlie Prince to RTE.
2: Und das ist leider schon das letzte Stück für heute. Ein guter alter Scratch-Titel von Grandmaster DST, nämlich seine Crazy Cuts.